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We are coast to coast with Rewind. In just a few minutes, Queen almost forgot their most famous riff. You'll hear the story in their own words right after we rewind with Oasis.

0: right, it's time for a Rewind Artist Spotlight, and this time it's a band that had many, many famous riffs, but one is probably the most famous, and they almost forgot it. It was the time that David Bowie was visiting in the studio. Here's the story from Queen.
1: We were fooling around and then just sort of jamming with tracks, and suddenly we said, why don't we just see what we can do on the spur of the moment?
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2: He kept playing that over and over and over again.
4: And then we went for a pizza and he forgot it. It completely escaped his mind. He got back and I remembered it.

0: Queen rewinds, and that is the Artist Spotlight. I'm Gary Bryan. Coming up, the top five hits that give a command.
1: Rewind with Gary Bryan.
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21: Your AccuWeather forecast. Tonight will bring partly cloudy skies with a low temperature of 50. Tomorrow expect sun filtering through high clouds with lower humidity and a high reaching 82. Tomorrow night will be partly cloudy with a low of 61. Moving on to Wednesday, anticipate very warm conditions with sun peeking through high clouds and a high of 85. Thursday will be partly sunny, breezy, with reduced humidity and slightly cooler temperatures, reaching a high of 73. For AccuWeather, I'm meteorologist Jason Caterina.
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23: Rewind. All right, in just a few minutes, we're going to count down five big hits that give a command. But first, let's rewind with Natalie Imbruglia.

right, it's time for a Rewind Top 5 Countdown. Five songs that tell you what to do, and you do it. Yes, in fifth place, Beat It. Here's Michael Jackson.

Our countdown of songs that tell you what to do is now up to number one. And after Beat It, Jump, Shout, and Whip It, it's time to relax. Let's rewind with Frankie Goes to Hollywood.

0: Frankie Goes to Hollywood rewinds, and that is our top five countdown. I'm Gary Bryan, along with engineer Brandon Castillo.
1: What's going on?
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All right, here's your Rewind Pop Culture Quiz. In the Grand Theft Auto game, all the cities are fictional. Which fictional cities are featured in the very first round of Grand Theft Auto? The answer, after we rewind with Coolio.

Coolio rewinds, and that brings us back to the pop culture quiz. In the very first Grand Theft Auto game, the cities are Liberty City, standing in for New York with the Statue of Liberty, San Andreas, standing in for San Francisco, and Vice City, which is Miami. Let's rewind.

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5: 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In just a few minutes, Def Leppard in the artist spotlight. But first, let's rewind with Fallout Boy.

0: right, it's time for another Rewind Artist Spotlight, and this time it's two guys from Def Leppard talking about their biggest hit ever, Joe Elliott and Rick Savage.
1: Lyrically, with it, Pour Some Sugar on Me, there was obviously a nod towards the fact that sugar has always been a great metaphor for the mating ritual, if you like. You know, we all knew it wasn't Bob Dylan, but it's like, God, it's phonetically, it's just bang on, you know. And I always hark back to Little Richard. He's got this one song, and it goes, Tutti Frutti Orori, what buffalo buffalo bamboo. Right off, you know what I mean? What does that mean? But who cares?

0: Def Leppard Rewinds, and that is the Artist Spotlight. I'm Gary Bryan. Coming up next, the top five hits for May 1988.
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24: Weather. Your AccuWeather forecast. Tonight will bring partly cloudy skies with a low temperature of 50. Tomorrow expect sun filtering through high clouds with lower humidity and a high reaching 82. Tomorrow night will be partly cloudy with a low of 61. Moving on to Wednesday, anticipate very warm conditions with sun peeking through high clouds and a high of 85. Thursday will be partly sunny, breezy, with reduced humidity and slightly cooler temperatures, reaching a high of 73. For AccuWeather, I'm meteorologist Jason Caterina. WBCT.
0: All right, in just a few minutes, we're going to count down the five biggest hits for the month of May 1988. But first, let's rewind with Goo Goo Dolls.

right, it's time for another Rewind Custom Top 5 Countdown, and this time it's the five biggest hits for the month of May 1988. In fifth place, his second big hit, Together Forever. Let's rewind with Rick Astley.

We're counting them down. The five biggest hits for the month of May 1988 on Rewind. 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Let's Rewind with Aerosmith.

We're counting them down, and we're now up to number one. The biggest hit for the month of May 1988 is One More Try. Let's rewind with George Michael.

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1: All right, here's your Rewind pop culture quiz. Which movie was the very first to score $100 million in ticket sales in its opening weekend? And it happened in 2002. The answer after we rewind with the Killers.

0: course, Rewind It brings us back to the pop culture quiz. The very first movie to score $100 million in its opening weekend, Spider-Man with Tobey Maguire. The only Spider-Man we ever needed. Am I right, Brandon Castillo?
1: That is correct.

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1: 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People are sending emails direct from the website. You can also see our merch page, pictures, bios, and there's a big rewind playlist button that shows everything we're doing on the show this week. In just a few minutes, we put REM in the artist spotlight. But first, let's rewind with Mariah Carey.

0: All right, it's time for another Rewind Artist Spotlight, and this time it's R.E.M. The leader of the band looks back, and he feels pretty good about it. Here's Michael Stipe.
1: I look back and I just see the horrible mistakes that we made, and there are some. The thing that I'm really proud of is that from the very beginning, we were incredibly stubborn about not taking advice from other people and forging our own path, and we did that. So the mistakes are our mistakes. We have no one to blame them on except ourselves, and there's a certain, this is a loaded word, but there's a certain freedom that comes with that, and a certain kind of fearlessness.

0: REM rewinds, and that is the Artist Spotlight. I'm Gary Bryan. Coming up next, five songs with talking in them.
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15: Valley Weather. Your AccuWeather forecast. Tonight will bring partly cloudy skies with a low temperature of 50. Tomorrow, expect sun filtering through high clouds with lower humidity and a high reaching 82. Tomorrow night will be partly cloudy with a low of 61. Moving on to Wednesday, anticipate very warm conditions with sun peeking through high clouds and a high of 85. Thursday will be partly sunny, breezy, with reduced humidity and slightly cooler temperatures, reaching a high of 73. For AccuWeather, I'm meteorologist Jason Caterina.
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0: All right, in just a few minutes, we're going to count down five big hits that have talking in them. But first, let's rewind with the Backstreet Boys.

Yeah, it is time for another Rewind Custom Top 5 Countdown. And these are the five biggest hits we can find with talking in them. In fifth place, it's Prince.

time, but I'm here to tell you, there's something else. The afterworld. A world of never-ending happiness. You can always see the sun.

Our countdown of the five biggest hits with Talking in Them is now up to number three. This chart topper comes from 1986. It's Human by the Human League.

Sometimes we sing, sometimes we talk, sometimes we do both. This is a countdown of five big hits with talking in them. In second place, Ironic, Alanis Morissette.

0: Michael Jackson rewinds, and that is our top five countdown. Brandon Castillo is our engineer.
1: Right here.
0: Let's try this rewind pop culture quiz coming up next. Which original MTV VJ also starred in the very first TV commercial for Chicken McNuggets?
1: That'll be Adam McCurry.
0: Adam McCurry. So, no.
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6: Rewind. All right, here's your Rewind pop culture quiz. Which original MTV VJ also starred in the very first TV commercial for Chicken McNuggets? The answer after we rewind with Aerosmith.

Aerosmith Rewinds, that brings us back to the pop culture quiz. The original MTV VJ who starred in the first TV commercial for Chicken McNuggets was little Martha Quinn, who just turned 67 years old. No, say it's not true. Let's rewind with Madonna.

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5: All right, Killian, what are some ways that kids can be safe while riding a scooter?
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6: Wear bright clothes so then drivers can see you and not run into you.
5: I like that. Okay, what else?
6: Stop at stop signs and stop lights.
5: And red lights.
6: Oh. 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
5: Okay.
6: Stop at stop signs and stop at red lights. 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
5: Yeah, we don't want to get hit by cars, do we?
6: No.
5: Wear
6: a helmet and protective pads. It protects your brain and your bones.
5: I like it. 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Thank you very much.
6: Bye.
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0: right, it's time for another Rewind Artist Spotlight. And this time, if you think being a superstar is easy, think again. They really have to struggle to make it, including a guy named Sting.
1: I certainly didn't have it handed to me on a plate when I was young. I always wanted to be a musician from being a young child, but could never work out how it was actually done. I practiced every day. And then I left school. I became a school teacher, always trying to figure out how to get into the business. And then I struggled. I went to London with no money and was starving for a good many years. And then I had an opportunity. And I never regret those times because it gave my life some perspective. If I'd had success immediately, I wouldn't have been able to judge how lucky I am right now.

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14: So, my lovely wife, Marge, tells me she wants to plant some flowers. Go ahead, I said. Knock yourself out. Although, I didn't mean it literally. Well, at that time. So she takes the car to get what she needs, and I figured she'd come back with a couple of flower pots and a big bag of dirt. 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I look out the window, and it's my ball and chain pulling into the driveway. The rear bumper scraping on the blacktop, the back seat is filled with decorative boulders, and the trunk is full of mulch. Marge must think we own a pickup truck. She says, I'll carry the seeds. 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
17: Your AccuWeather forecast. Tonight will bring partly cloudy skies with a low temperature of 50. Tomorrow expect sun filtering through high clouds with lower humidity and a high reaching 82. Tomorrow night will be partly cloudy with a low of 61. Moving on to Wednesday, anticipate very warm conditions with sun peeking through high clouds and a high of 85. Thursday will be partly sunny, breezy, with reduced humidity and slightly cooler temperatures, reaching a high of 73. For AccuWeather, I'm meteorologist Jason Caterina.
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0: right, it's time for this week's five coolest requests, the telephone top five. And we're going to hear from Jacksonville. We're going to hear from Virginia, Las Vegas, Washington, D.C., and this call from the home of Big 94.5, Phoenix, Arizona.
1: Hey, Gary, I love listening to your show. This is Terry in Phoenix, Arizona. I was wondering if you could play a song by a group called Damn Yankee. I think it was called High Enough. I really love that song. It brings back lots of good memories. Thank you very much. Have a good one. Bye-bye.

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1: 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I'm calling Washington, D.C. I would like to hear the remake by Joe Jett called Crimson Clover next week. Thank you, man.

0: It's Coast to Coast. 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
1: Can you please play Bohemian Rhapsody and dedicate it to Alex? Thank you. Is this-

0: Eddie Grant rewinds, and that is our telephone top five for this week. I'm Gary Bryan, along with engineer Brandon Castillo.
1: Let's go.
0: Rewind pop culture quiz coming up next. 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
1: I'm Casey. Now back to the mystery machine.
0: That was Scooby-Doo, you idiot.
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right, here's your Rewind Pop Culture Quiz. How did our friend and mentor, the great Casey Kasem, sign off at the end of every American Top 40 show? The answer after we rewind with Blink 182.

Blink-182 rewinds and brings us back to the pop culture quiz. Of course, you know this. You heard him for years. When Casey Kasem signed off on American Top 40, he said, keep your feet on the ground and keep reaching for the stars. Let's rewind.

0: 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That's our show. 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Like to give a big shout out and a thank you to our great radio stations from coast to coast. 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I'm Gary Bryan. We'll see you next week. 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
6: Weather. Your AccuWeather forecast. Tonight will bring partly cloudy skies with a low temperature of 50. Tomorrow expect sun filtering through high clouds with lower humidity and a high reaching 82. Tomorrow night will be partly cloudy with a low of 61. Moving on to Wednesday, anticipate very warm conditions with sun peeking through high clouds and a high of 85. Thursday will be partly sunny, breezy, with reduced humidity and slightly cooler temperatures, reaching a high of 73. For AccuWeather, I'm meteorologist Jason Catarina. W-

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7: Weather. Your AccuWeather forecast. Tonight will bring partly cloudy skies with a low temperature of 50. Tomorrow expect sun filtering through high clouds with lower humidity and a high reaching 82. Tomorrow night will be partly cloudy with a low of 61. Moving on to Wednesday, anticipate very warm conditions with sun peeking through high clouds and a high of 85. Thursday will be partly sunny, breezy, with reduced humidity and slightly cooler temperatures, reaching a high of 73. For AccuWeather, I'm meteorologist Jason Caterina.

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4: Weather. Your AccuWeather forecast. Tonight will bring partly cloudy skies with a low temperature of 50. Tomorrow expect sun filtering through high clouds with lower humidity and a high reaching 82. Tomorrow night will be partly cloudy with a low of 61. Moving on to Wednesday, anticipate very warm conditions with sun peeking through high clouds and a high of 85. Thursday will be partly sunny, breezy, with reduced humidity and slightly cooler temperatures, reaching a high of 73. For AccuWeather, I'm meteorologist Jason Caterina. W.

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4: Your AccuWeather forecast. Tonight will bring partly cloudy skies with a low temperature of 50. Tomorrow, expect sun filtering through high clouds with lower humidity and a high reaching 82. Tomorrow night will be partly cloudy with a low of 61. Moving on to Wednesday, anticipate very warm conditions with sun peeking through high clouds and a high of 85. Thursday will be partly sunny, breezy, with reduced humidity and slightly cooler temperatures, reaching a high of 73. For AccuWeather, I'm meteorologist Jason Caterina. WBZD.

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3: 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Valley
4: Weather. Your AccuWeather forecast. Tonight will bring partly cloudy skies with a low temperature of 50. Tomorrow, expect sun filtering through high clouds with lower humidity and a high reaching 82. Tomorrow night will be partly cloudy with a low of 61. Moving on to Wednesday, anticipate very warm conditions with sun peeking through high clouds and a high of 85. Thursday will be partly sunny, breezy, with reduced humidity and slightly cooler temperatures, reaching a high of 73. For AccuWeather, I'm meteorologist Jason Caterina.

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Good Tuesday morning and welcome back from the long Memorial Day weekend. 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We're back at it this morning. More chances to qualify in the Spot Supply and Spring Spectacular giveaway, plus a chance to win at 7:25 with Betcha Didn't Know. 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

0: Tuesday morning, and welcome back from the long Memorial Day weekend. 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I'll also share some interesting info on how much we really remember from our childhood. I'll have the latest entertainment update for you, and of course the birthday rundown on the way as well. 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
7: Your AccuWeather forecast. Tonight will bring partly cloudy skies with a low temperature of 50. Tomorrow expect sun filtering through high clouds with lower humidity and a high reaching 82. Tomorrow night will be partly cloudy with a low of 61. Moving on to Wednesday, anticipate very warm conditions with sun peaking through high clouds and a high of 85. Thursday will be partly sunny, breezy, with reduced humidity and slightly cooler temperatures, reaching a high of 73. For AccuWeather, I'm meteorologist Jason Catarina.

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0: 5:34. We've got clear skies and 51 degrees. Classic Hits 93.3. What's happening? The Montgomery Legion SAL invite you to their second annual Burger Burn happening on Saturday. Starting at noon, come out for a full day of great food, cold drinks, music, and community fun. 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Grab your friends and join the fun at the Montgomery Legion SAL Burger Burn. Also happening on Saturday, it's Purse Bingo and a car show from noon until 3 at Pleasant View Wesleyan Church. That is East Penn Street in Muncie. Advance tickets will be $25 or $30 at the door. Proceeds will help fund a handicapped accessibility addition for the church's community social hall. Purses up for grabs include Coach Vera Bradley, Michael Kors, Lululemon, and Kate Spade. And then happening on Sunday, don't miss the Montgomery FFA Cornhole Tournament at the Montgomery High School Rear Tech Wing parking lot. Registration starts at noon. Bags flying after that. 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

0: 46. We've got clear skies, looking for sunshine today, an afternoon high getting to around 81, 51 now. You know that stretch of the day around 3 o'clock, school buses are heading out, people are leaving work early, kids are heading to practice, and everybody seems to kind of be in a hurry? Well, turns out that's officially the most dangerous time to be on the road. A new Mercury insurance study found more crashes happened between 3 and 4 p.m. on weekdays than any other hour. And, you know, honestly, it kind of makes sense, right? That's the time of the day when people are tired, they're distracted, they're checking the clock, maybe grabbing a snack while driving. So if you're out later this afternoon, maybe take a deep breath. Ease off the gas a little bit and watch out for the other guys who are trying to beat the traffic like it's the Daytona 500. All right, be safe out there between that hour of 3 and 4 o'clock. Right now I got Water Cooler Audio, the hottest trending sound bites on the planet. The stuff you'll be talking about at the Water Cooler.
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3: NASCAR star Jimmy Johnson remembers the late Kyle Busch.
4: Just that spirited, ruthless competitor on track, and I use ruthless in the best way possible. You know, if you took an inch, he was going to take two. And yeah. There was an amount of respect on the track that you just showed him. Just an incredible competitor.
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5: Yeah, we've been in development at Sony for a number of years now. Yeah, script is done. We're just making some final tweaks and hopefully get, you know, director attached pretty soon. And yeah, so we're, it's on and popping.
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6: 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And even as a four-year-old, I remember being like, this is a choice I must never make.
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Happy Tuesday, and hopefully you survived the soggy Memorial Day weekend. Not exactly picture-perfect weather for kicking off summer, but hopefully you still had some time to relax and recharge. 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More chances to qualify in the Spots Appliance Spring Spectacular Giveaway. They're coming up, plus a shot for you to win with Bet You Didn't Know at 7:25. 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

0: Classic hits, 93.3 at 8 minutes after 6 o'clock. We've got clear skies, 51 here this morning. Not a bad start to the day. We are going to see sunshine with an afternoon high between 80 and 85. Where was this weather over the weekend, Freddie?
1: Right. Eluded us.
0: It did elude us. Well, up until yesterday afternoon. But welcome back from the long Memorial Day weekend. Hope you had a nice one. Do anything exciting?
1: Well, our church had a little picnic on Monday.
0: Oh, yesterday.
1: In the morning at the Indian Park. They always cook out for breakfast.
0: Oh, very nice. So,
1: sausage and eggs and pancakes in the grass.
0: Oh, there's nothing wrong with that.
1: I know. It was great.
0: I love cooking breakfast outside.
1: It was really fun. Well, and somebody else does it for you.
0: Yeah, that's even better.
1: Exactly.
0: Yeah, weather-wise, not a very conducive weekend. To, I mean, you know, the unofficial kickoff of summer. You know, people are hanging out at the river lots. And
1: we're digging for our hoodies.
0: Having picnics and whatnot. And Saturday was just an utter
1: washout.
0: Disgusting day.
1: It was awful.
0: So, yeah, nothing going on Saturday. Sunday was better, but only marginally better.
1: It's like people on their porches. It's like you have to have a roof.
0: Yesterday turned out, obviously, to be the best day, which was really good because there were so many ceremonies yesterday.
1: That's right. Came up.
0: For Memorial Day. So it was good that they had good weather for the parades and the ceremonies and whatnot. But we got that short work week now.
1: Which I like. Starting on Tuesday.
0: I'm okay with that. So let's start. What do you got coming up for us in news?
1: Well, Jake, there was a fire at a commercial building on East Church Street in Lock Haven on Saturday. And Lake Cumming Career and Technology Center receiving a $25,000 grant for hands-on training opportunities. We'll check that. 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
2: Fox News, I'm Ted Lindner. Jazz saxophonist Sonny Rollins, who played alongside Miles Davis, John Coltrane, and others, has died. Rollins, releasing more than 60 albums over his multi-decade career, was awarded the National Medal of the Arts in 2010. Sonny Rollins was 95. The New York Knicks are headed to the NBA Finals for the first time since 1999 as they knocked off the Cleveland Cavaliers and completed a four-game sweep in Cleveland in the Eastern Conference Finals on Monday night, 130-93. And the Pentagon targeting southern Iran on Monday.
3: U.S. forces conducted self-defense strikes in southern Iran to protect troops from threats posed by Iranian forces. That's according to U.S. Central Command. Targets included missile launch sites and Iranian boats attempting to lay mines. The U.S. military also struck a surface-to-air missile site in
2: Fox's Mike Emanuel. 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
1: Good morning. I'm Freddie Hammer with this 93.3 WBZD News Update. Firefighters in Clinton County battled a commercial building fire Saturday night behind the Salvation Army in Lock Haven. Crews were called to East Church Street around 8:30 p.m. and found heavy smoke coming from a two-story structure. Officials say the Salvation Army building was not damaged, and everyone inside the burning building made it out safely before crews arrived. Firefighters contained the blaze to the first floor, and no injuries were reported. Police are investigating after a parent brought a firearm to Shamokin Area High School before a kindergarten graduation ceremony last week. School officials say the parent was stopped at a security checkpoint and admitted to having the gun while entering the building. The firearm was confiscated by the school police chief and the parent was detained. Officials say there was never an active threat to students or staff, and as of Friday evening, no charges had been filed. Lake Cumming County commissioners are calling a sewage backup inside the Muncie Township building a major health hazard. According to the Sun Gazette, the backup impacted the volunteer fire company, which says fecal matter, mold, and bacteria remained inside parts of the building. Fire officials argue the township should pay for cleanup costs that could exceed $40,000. Commissioners are urging township officials to resolve the issue. In addition, the commissioners announced a community meeting on juvenile issues set for 6 p.m. on the 27th at the 3rd Street Plaza in Williamsport. And the Lake Cumming Career and Technology Center is receiving $25,000 to expand hands-on training opportunities for students. State Representatives Jamie Flick and Joe Hamm announced the funding, which will help purchase modern equipment for a new welding training facility, including an ironworker machine. Officials say the school is expanding to meet growing demand for welding and diesel technology programs. Like OCTC was one of just 10 schools statewide selected for funding through the Manufacturing PA Training to Career Grant Program. And checking WBZD Sports, in NASCAR from Sunday, the rain-shortened Coca-Cola 600 ended with an emotional win for Daniel Suarez at Charlotte Motor Speedway. He became the first Mexican-born driver to win NASCAR's longest race after rain forced officials to call the event with 27 laps remaining. Suarez dedicated the victory to the late Kyle Busch, saying Busch encouraged him early in his career and helped him keep chasing his dream. Christopher Bell finished second, Denny Hamlin was third, Tyler Reddick was fourth, and Kyle Larson rounded out the top five.
4: Valley weather. Hi, folks, and good Tuesday. That feels like a Monday because of your three-day weekend, and welcome to a great day to be alive. Today and tomorrow, the only two 80-degree days. You better appreciate them. Today is going to be awesome. 80 to 85, nice and sunny, low humidity. Tonight, going down to about 60. Tomorrow, there might be some clouds in the morning, a shower, but I think it'll be a partly sunny day, about 82. Then we get cooler weather. Thursday, partly sunny, maybe a sprinkle, about 70. That's it. And make it a good stretch.
0: All right, Joe, thank you so much. 614 under pretty clear skies, 51 degrees. The Montgomery FFA invites you to a fundraiser cornhole tournament happening on Sunday. It'll be at the Montgomery Area High School. 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
0: John, where are you from?
1: Healdsburg.
0: All right, John, you are qualified to be a winner in the Spot Supply and Spring Spectacular Giveaway. Congratulations.
1: That's great. Thank you very much.
0: Hey, you're welcome, John. You're registered for that grand prize giveaway, the Blackstone 36-inch griddle air fryer combo and Frigidaire carbon color 20 cubic foot upright freezer. 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
0: Welcome back to the show at 26 minutes after 6 o'clock, the Jake Michaels Morning Show under relatively clear skies and 51 degrees. Going to be a beautiful day today, 85 for a high. Tuesday, May 26th, day 146, 219 left in the year. Today is National Cherry Dessert Day, National Blueberry Cheesecake Day, World Dracula Day, World Redhead Day, and National Paper Airplane Day. And nobody won the lotteries over the weekend, so tonight's Mega Millions worth $311 million and the Powerball tomorrow night worth $154 million.
11: And now we open the book on this date in history.
0: We turn the clock back to 1868. The Senate impeachment trial of President Andrew Johnson ended with his acquittal when the vote fell one short of the two-thirds required for conviction. In 1896, the Dow Jones Industrial Average, co-founded by Charles Dow, first appeared in the Wall Street Journal. The Dow Jones Industrial 12-stock average post at 40.94 for the day. In 1937, the Golden Gate Bridge opened across San Francisco Bay. It was on this date in 1969 that John Lennon and Yoko Ono began their second bed-in for peace in a room at the Queen Elizabeth Hotel in Montreal, Canada. The same day their album, Unfinished Music No. 2, Life with the Lions, was released. And while at the hotel, Lennon and Ono recorded Give Peace a Chance. In 1973, other Beatle-related news, the 1967 and 1970 album, better known as the Blue Album, hit number one on the charts. In 1978, the first legal casino in America outside of Nevada opened up in Atlantic City. John Belushi and Dan Aykroyd made their final appearance as regular cast members of Saturday Night Live on this date in 1979. In 1994, Michael Jackson and Lisa Marie Presley tied the knot in a secret ceremony in the Dominican Republic. Presley would file for divorce 20 months later. In 1995, animation legend Friz Freleng passed away at the age of 88. He helped create Bugs Bunny, Daffy Duck, Porky Pig, Speedy Gonzales, Sylvester, Tweety, Yosemite Sam, and the Pink Panther. And lastly, in 2004, U.S. Army veteran Terry Nichols found guilty of 161 state murder charges for helping carry out the Oklahoma City bombing. It happened on this date in history.
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1: Good morning. I'm Freddie Hammer with this 93.3 WBZD news update. The U.S. military says it has attacked Iranian missile launch sites and naval assets near the Strait of Hormuz. A Snyder County man is facing multiple felony weapons charges after a traffic stop in Middleburg. Police say 31-year-old Matthew Venata of New Berlin was pulled over for expired registration and was allegedly driving with a suspended license and no insurance. Officers say several rifles and ammunition were found inside the vehicle, including loaded weapons. Investigators say Venata has a prior felony drug conviction and is prohibited from possessing firearms. He now faces 10 felony weapons charges. A Bucknell University student from Brooklyn is facing drug charges after campus police say he was caught selling marijuana on campus. Police say 20-year-old Victor Campanile allegedly sold bags of marijuana for $30 on Fraternity Row while an officer was working undercover nearby. Investigators say the buyer planned to pay through Venmo. Campanile's charged with felony delivery of a controlled substance and misdemeanor possession. Bail was set at $10,000 unsecured. Penn State faculty members have voted to form a union after years of organizing efforts across the university system. The Penn State Faculty Alliance says about 75% of participating faculty supported joining the Service Employees International Union. Organizers say the union will give professors a stronger voice in university decisions, especially as Penn State moves forward with plans to close 7 Commonwealth campuses. Faculty leaders say priorities include fair working conditions, transparency, and protections for employees facing transfers or job uncertainty. And 69 new Pennsylvania State Troopers have graduated from the State Police Academy after nearly 6 months of training. State Police held the ceremony May 15th in Mannheim, where Lieutenant Governor Austin Davis praised the cadets for their commitment to public service. 6 of the new troopers have been assigned to Troop F in Montoursville. The newest class officially began duty assignments across the Commonwealth last Tuesday. And checking WBZD Sports, in Major League Baseball from yesterday, Nationals over Guardians 10-2, Pirates beat Cubs 2-1, Orioles over the Rays 9-7, Yankees beat the Royals 4-3, Reds over the Mets 7-2, Phillies beat the Padres 3-0, Dodgers beat the Rockies 5-3. Major League Baseball tonight, Phillies will play the Padres 9:40 p.m. on MLB.TV. Valley
2: weather. Hi, folks, and good Tuesday. That feels like a Monday because of your three-day weekend, and welcome to a great day to be alive. Today and tomorrow, the only two 80-degree days. You better appreciate them. Today is going to be awesome. 80 to 85, nice and sunny, low humidity. Tonight, going down to about 60. Tomorrow, there might be some clouds in the morning, a shower, but I think it'll be a partly sunny day, about 82. Then we get cooler weather. Thursday, partly sunny, maybe a sprinkle, about 70. That's it. And make it a good stretch.
0: All right, Joe, we'll make it a great stretch at 6:38, 51 with clear skies. 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

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Classic Hits 93.3 and the Kelly E Show coming up after 10 this morning. Kelly giving you an opportunity to be a winner at 11:25 with my three songs. But coming up next, how much do you really remember from being a little kid? A new survey says a lot of us can barely remember being 6 years old, but somehow we still remember the sound of the ice cream truck, Saturday morning cartoons, and of course, the panic of hearing your full name yelled from across the house. We'll get into it in just a few minutes.

0: 90s and classic hits. 93.3, a new survey recently asked thousands of Americans how much they remember from childhood. And honestly, most of us are running on scattered memories and pure nostalgia, apparently. Only 9% of people say they actually remember a lot from when they were 6 years old, and nearly a quarter say they remember basically nothing from that age. But by the time you hit 16, the memories start sticking a little better, probably because that's, you know, when life got expensive and, well, embarrassing. I don't think I'm trying to think back to my earliest childhood memory. And I think I was in elementary school and I had an appendicitis. That's my real earliest childhood memory. I remember some people that I still know to this day that I went to preschool with, but I don't have any specific memory of preschool. I just remember them from preschool. So I think my appendicitis when I was in elementary school is my first real childhood memory I remember, because I had a tendency to play sick. Who didn't, right? And I was sick, and my mom thought I was pretending to be sick so I didn't have to go to school. And she said, no, you're going to school. And I went to school, and I ended up getting sick. And the nurse called my mom, who was a crossing guard, and they took me home. And I wasn't getting any better, and they took me to the hospital. And it turned out I had emergency surgery because my appendix was on the verge of rupturing. But I think that's my first childhood memory. Anyway, I digress. I digress. The good news is here, most Americans say their childhood memories are mostly positive, unlike the one I just told you. Apparently, the older we get, the better childhood seems to look in the rearview mirror, which explains why every generation swears cartoons were better, summers were longer, of course, the music was better, and somehow everybody's grandmother made the best macaroni salad. Yes. What's your earliest childhood memory? Joe Snedeker's got our Storm Tracker 16 Valley Weather details. Joe.
1: Hi, folks.

0: about 70. That's it. Even a lot of 60s on Thursday. 70 to 75 on Friday. Nice and sunny. The weekend is going to be in the 60s to near 70. That's it. Could be a few scattered showers on Saturday, especially in the morning, but I think it'll be a partly sunny afternoon. Same thing on Sunday, partly to mostly sunny, even into Monday, but only in the 70s. After tomorrow, there's no 80s for a while. I know. I want like frisbees and cookouts and diving in the pool. You're so hot, but that ain't happening. But we're going to stay positive and make it a good stretch.
1: All right, Joe, thank you so much. Yesterday, we did get up to 77 at the airport. Winds out of the south-southeast at about 6 miles per hour today. Max UV index going to be outside, maybe catching up on some yard work. It's listed as very high, a 10. So be sure you apply that sunscreen. Sunrise was at 5:41, or sunset 8:30, and the record high temp, we go back to the year 1914, 93. At 6:54, we've got sunshine and 51.
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Here's something you probably didn't expect in the age of artificial intelligence. One of the hottest AI-proof careers right now is tailoring. Yeah, while computers can write emails and make videos, they still can't hem your pants or tailor a suit for wedding season. Experts say there's actually a shortage of professional tailors right now, and demands keep growing. So, I don't know, maybe mom was right. Learning to sew could pay off.

0: 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Good morning, Freddie.
1: Morning, Jake.
0: Just spoke a few minutes ago about a AI-proof career tailoring. As in, tailoring clothes.
2: Yeah, that makes sense.
0: Are you any good at doing anything like that?
2: I am a craft sewer.
0: Okay.
2: So I can, like, take things and, like, make it into a purse or maybe a costume, but I don't do anything perfectly.
0: Yeah, I can sew a button back on a shirt.
2: Okay.
0: I can maybe sew up a small tear, but, like, to hem pants or any... Forget it. No, I can't do anything like that.
2: That just takes a little practice, Jake. That's all. Hemming pants.
0: Yeah. No, I think that's a real talent to do that.
2: Yeah, probably, yeah.
0: I think that's a talent. My aunt, God rest her soul, was very good at that. If I had a pair of pants that needed a new hem.
2: She was the one.
0: Or even my Steeler's man cave, I wanted Steeler curtains, and she sewed them all for me.
2: Nice.
0: She was great at that kind of stuff. You
2: know? There was a skill that went through that generation.
0: I couldn't do that.
2: My mom made me this classic clown costume, like, in an evening one time for elementary school. I was like, wow, I want to be like her. You know, it's just such skill.
0: Now, I do remember, though, in middle school, that was part of home ec, was sewing.
2: Yes.
0: I don't know if anything like that still goes on in schools, but I know when I went to Curtin Middle School, aside from cooking class,
2: right,
0: you had sewing class. Whether boy, girl, didn't matter. You had to sew.
2: Didn't you make your... We had to make our apron and chef hat.
0: Oh, no, we didn't have to do that.
2: Okay, and then we used it in the cooking part.
0: I don't recall having to do that. Not to say that we didn't, but I don't recall. I do specifically remember making a pair of sweatpants in sewing class. But yeah, that was something we had to learn.
2: Interesting.
0: Yeah, with the sewing machine and, you know, don't get your finger stuck in there and all that kind of stuff.
2: Do the bobbin, learn all that stuff.
0: Yeah, so yeah, do they still do that in school? I wonder.
2: They should because
0: they
2: it's a skill.
0: It is a skill.
2: If the people embroider their own names on things.
0: There we go. What do you got coming up for us in news?
2: Well, there's a fire at a commercial building on East Church Street in Lock Haven on Saturday evening. And the Lycoming Career and Technology Center is receiving money for hands-on training opportunities for students. We'll check that. 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
3: News. I'm Sue Guzman. The U.S. launching new strikes now against southern Iran, calling them self-defense.
4: Targets included missile launch sites and Iranian boats attempting to lay mines. The U.S. military also struck a surface-to-air missile site in Bandar Abbas that was targeting U.S. warplanes.
3: Fox's Mike Emanuel. This is Peace Talks Continue in Qatar. Officials have now lifted mandatory evacuation order for thousands now that the threat of a toxic chemical tank explosion in Southern California is over.
5: The crack that formed in the tank relieved much of the pressure that had been building up, eliminating the risk of a boiling liquid expanding vapor explosion, or BLEVI. They also say that the temperature is down inside of the tank. Even though a crack formed, fire officials say that air samples show there are currently no chemicals leaking into the atmosphere.
3: Fox's Max Gordon. 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
2: Good morning, I'm Freddie Hammer with this 93.3 WBZD News Update. Firefighters in Clinton County battled a commercial building fire Saturday night behind the Salvation Army in Lock Haven. Crews were called to East Church Street about 8:30 p.m. and found heavy smoke coming from a two-story structure. Officials say the Salvation Army building was not damaged and everyone inside the burning building made it out safely. Firefighters contained the blaze to the first floor and no injuries were reported. Crews remained on the scene for about 2 hours. Police are investigating after a parent brought a firearm to Shamokin Area High School before a kindergarten graduation ceremony last week. School officials say the parent was stopped at a security checkpoint and admitted to having a gun while entering the building. The firearm was confiscated by the school police chief, and the parent was detained. Officials say there was never an active threat to students or staff. As of Friday evening, no charges had been filed. Lycoming County commissioners are calling a sewage backup inside the Muncie Township building a major health hazard. According to the Sun Gazette, the backup impacted the Volunteer Fire Company, which says fecal matter, mold, and bacteria remain in parts of the building. Commissioners are urging township officials to resolve this issue. In addition, the commissioners announced a community meeting on juvenile issues set for 6 p.m. May 27th at the 3rd Street Plaza in Williamsport. And the Lake Humming Career and Technology Center is receiving $25,000 to expand hands-on training opportunities for students. State Representatives Jamie Flick and Joe Hamm announced the funding, which will help purchase modern equipment for a new welding training facility, including an ironworker machine. Officials say the school is expanding to meet growing demand for welding and diesel technology programs. Lake OCTC was one of just 10 schools statewide selected for funding through the Manufacturing PA Training to Career Grant Program. And checking WBZD Sports, in the NBA, the East Finals yesterday, Knicks defeated the Cavaliers 130-93. New York wins their series 4-0. The NBA West Finals continue tonight. Spurs versus Thunder, 8:30 p.m. on NBC and Peacock. They're tied up 2-2. Valley
1: weather. Hi, folks, and good Tuesday. That feels like a Monday because of your three-day weekend, and welcome to a great day to be alive. Today and tomorrow, the only two 80-degree days. You better appreciate them. Today is going to be awesome. 80 to 85, nice and sunny, low humidity. Tonight, going down to about 60. Tomorrow, there might be some clouds in the morning, a shower, but I think it'll be a partly sunny day, about 82. Then we get cooler weather. Thursday, partly sunny, maybe a sprinkle, about 70. That's it. And make it a good stretch.
0: Hey, Joe, thank you. It is 7:13, sunshine and 53. 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

Classic Hits 93.3 at 19 minutes after 7 o'clock. A quick traffic update. We've got a reported structure fire in the 300 block of East 7th Avenue in South Williamsport. Units are on scene working. Again, that is a working structure fire in the 300 block of East 7th Avenue in South Williamsport. So stay out of that area. Let the fire crews and emergency crews do what they got to do.

Classic Hits 93.3. Don't talk to strangers at 22 minutes after 7 o'clock. Again, avoid the area, the 300 block of East 7th Avenue in South Williamsport. This morning, fire crews are working the scene of a fire, so stay out of that area. Let them do what they got to do to get things under control. Again, 300 block of East 7th Avenue in South Williamsport. We've got sunshine and 53 degrees. It is going to be a sunny day today with an afternoon high between 80 and 85.

0: All right, let's play Bet You Didn't Know. If you would like to play along, you can call me now at 570-327-9331 or 888-468-4933. I've got a morning show fun pack that includes the $25 gift certificate to Antlers on the Water, Pepsi product, Dutch Brand quality snack chips as well. If you've won from me in the last 30 days, please give somebody else an opportunity to play along and win. Good morning, 93.3. Ready to try Bet You Didn't Know?
1: Sure.
0: All right. I'm going to give you a question. You have to tell me if it's fact or fiction. All right? Today's question.
1: All right.
0: Today's question. Does bread actually go stale faster in the refrigerator? Is that a fact or is it fiction?
1: Ooh, I would say that's a fact.
0: You're going to say that's a fact. Well, that would be the right thing to say. Yes.
1: Sure.
0: Believe it or not, putting bread in the refrigerator actually makes it go stale quicker. I know a lot of people do it, but it makes your bread go stale quicker. Why? The cold temperature causes the starch molecules in bread to harden faster, which gives you that dry, chewy texture that, of course, nobody wants. Experts say bread stays fresher longer at room temperature in a bread box or sealed bag, and the freezer is actually the better option if you want to keep it for a long time. So your refrigerator may be great for leftovers, but not for your loaf of bread. So congratulations, you're a winner this morning. What's your name?
1: Hi, I'm Tawny Dietrich from Ralston.
0: From Ralston. All right, Tawny, I got that morning show fun pack for you that includes the Antlers gift certificate, the Pepsi product, and Utz Brand quality snack chips. You hang in the line for me, Tawny, just a moment. I'm going to let you know how you can pick up your prizes. And thanks for playing along this morning with the Jake Michaels Morning Show.
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0: 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You are caller number 9. 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
0: Hey, you are welcome, Kathy. Registered to win that grand prize package and also our final weekly prize this week. That's the GE Profile Smart Indoor Pellet Smoker, valued at $699 from Spot Supply and 61 North Main Street in Hughesville. You could be our next qualifier. Keep listening for the cue to call. Be caller number 9 when you hear it, and you're going to be registered to be a winner. At 7:36, we've got mainly clear skies and 55 degrees. Going to see plenty of sunshine today with an afternoon high between 80 and 85.
2: 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The U.S. military conducted what it called self-defense strikes targeting Iranian missile launch sites and boats around the Strait of Hormuz yesterday. A Snyder County man is facing multiple felony weapons charges after a traffic stop in Middleburg. Police say 31-year-old Matthew Venata of New Berlin was pulled over in February for expired registration and was allegedly driving with a suspended license and no insurance. Officers say several rifles and ammunition were found inside the vehicle, including loaded weapons. Investigators say Venata has a prior felony drug conviction and is prohibited from possessing firearms. He now faces 10 felony weapons charges. A Bucknell University student from Brooklyn is facing drug charges after campus police say he was caught selling marijuana on campus. Police say 20-year-old Victor Campanile allegedly sold a bag of marijuana for $30 on Fraternity Road while an officer was working undercover nearby. Investigators say the buyer had planned to pay through Venmo. Campanile's charged with felony delivery of a controlled substance and misdemeanor possession. Bail was set at $10,000 unsecured. Penn State faculty members have voted to form a union after years of organizing efforts across the university system. The Penn State Faculty Alliance says about 75% of participating faculty supported joining the Service Employees International Union. Organizers say the union will give professors a stronger voice in university decisions, especially as Penn State moves forward with plans to close 7 Commonwealth campuses. Faculty leaders say priorities include fair working conditions, transparency, and protections for employees facing transfers or job uncertainty. And 69 new Pennsylvania State Troopers have graduated from the State Police Academy after nearly 6 months of training. State Police held the ceremony May 15th in Mannheim, where Lieutenant Governor Austin Davis praised the cadets for their commitment to public service. 6 of the new troopers have been assigned to Troop F in Montoursville. The newest class officially began duty assignments across the Commonwealth last Tuesday. And checking WBZD Sports, NHL Stanley Cup East Final Game 3 yesterday. It was Hurricanes over Canadiens 3-2 in overtime. Carolina leads the series 2-1. And NHL Stanley Cup West Finals Game 4 tonight. Avalanche versus Golden Knights. Vegas leading 3-0. Valley
3: weather. Hi, folks, and good Tuesday. That feels like a Monday because of your three-day weekend. And welcome to a great day to be alive. Today and tomorrow, the only two 80-degree days. You better appreciate them. Today is going to be awesome. 80 to 85, nice and sunny, low humidity. Tonight, going down to about 60. Tomorrow, there might be some clouds in the morning, a shower, but I think it'll be a partly sunny day, about 82. Then we get cooler weather. Thursday, partly sunny, maybe a sprinkle, about 70. That's it. And make it a good stretch.
0: Joe, thank you so much. 7:39, sunshine and 55. The America 250 PA 5K Walk Run is coming up this Saturday at 8 a.m. on the beautiful Bald Eagle Valley Trail Spook Hollow section at the bridge known as Katie's Crossing over the Susquehanna River. That's Wayne Township, Clinton County. 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

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You know, there's a few simple things you probably haven't checked since winter ended that could save you thousands of dollars this summer, and chances are most of us are forgetting it right now. I'll explain coming up next.

0: 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They recommend doing a quick house checkup right now. 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And don't forget to test your smoke detectors and carbon monoxide alarms. Another easy tip, flip your ceiling fans counterclockwise for better airflow during the summer months. Usually it's just a flick of the switch. And then experts say spending just a little time on these maintenance tips now could save you thousands later. So why not? Why not? You know, it sounds a whole lot better than spending your summer arguing with a plumber, I say, right? I know I did a little housework yesterday, actually over the weekend in between raindrops, and I got more to do. So I'm getting geared up for that myself. All right, 750 Storm Tracker 16 Valley Weather Details. We're going to see sunshine today. It's a good-looking day. Afternoon high 80, 85, partly cloudy tonight. Low 60, partly sunny tomorrow, 82 for a high. Our sunset going to be at 8:30 tonight. And the record high temp goes back to the year 1914, 93 degrees. We've got sunshine and 56 now. Good morning.
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3: Are you ready for the roller coaster temperatures of the spring? Chilly in the morning, hot and steamy during the day, back to freezing temperatures at night? 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
1: Good morning, Jake. How are you doing?
0: I'm doing well. How are you, Roger?
1: Not too bad. Saturday was my wife and I's 11th anniversary.
0: Okay.
1: So I would like to hear that fabulous song, Never Been to Spain.
0: All right. Little Three Dog Night action for you this morning.
1: Yes, sir.
0: All right. We'll get that on for you, Roger. Happy anniversary. We love

0: Number one for Classic Hits 93.3 and a Jake's Fast Fact. Ever make a paper airplane in class and think you were basically an aerospace engineer? Turns out paper airplanes have actually helped real scientists. The world record for the longest paper airplane flight, by the way, is over 29 seconds, which is pretty impressive considering most of ours nosedive after hitting a ceiling fan. Believe it or not, though, engineers use paper airplane designs to study aerodynamics and airflow because the same basic principles apply to real airplanes. Even cooler, the Japanese have experimented with paper airplanes launched from space to see if they could survive re-entry into Earth's atmosphere. So technically, that fifth grade classroom hobby is rocket science. Happy National Paper Airplane Day.
1: Ooh.

0: Classic hits, 93.3, 10 minutes after 8 o'clock. We've got mainly sunny skies, a few clouds out there. 57 degrees, we will see plenty of sunshine through the day today. Afternoon high, 80, maybe 85, as we check in with Freddie to find out what's coming up in the news.
1: Well, we got details about an early morning Southside fire in the news today, as well as the coming Career and Technology Center receiving money for hands-on training opportunities for students. We'll check that, plus WBZD Sports coming up after Fox News.
2: News. I'm CJ Papa. U.S. military bases in the Middle East are no longer safe. That's straight from the Iran supreme leader. It comes following strikes by American forces.
3: U.S. Central Command giving an update. Spokesman Timothy Hawkins saying, quote, U.S. forces conducted self-defense strikes in southern Iran today to protect our troops from threats posed by Iranian forces. Targets included missile launch sites and Iranian boats attempting to emplace mines.
2: Fox's Carly Shimkus reporting. This taking place while President Trump is still trying to strike a peace deal with Iran. Voters will head to the polls this morning in Texas to choose a Republican candidate for U.S. Senator. Incumbent John Cornyn hopes voters send him to November, where he could possibly win a fifth term, while Texas Attorney General Ken Paxton is endorsed by President Trump. The winner faces Democrat James Tallarico in November. 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
1: Good morning, I'm Freddie Hammer with this 93.3 WBZD News Update. There was an early morning structure fire today in South Williamsport. Crews that arrived at 307 East 7th Avenue just after 7 a.m. said smoke was coming from the second story of the home and an individual was on the roof. That person was rescued safely, but there's no word if they suffered any injuries. Fire crews knocked down the fire quickly, which reportedly originated from a bedroom. Fire departments from South Williamsport, DuBoystown, Loyalsock Township, Williamsport, and Jersey Shore responded to the scene. Police are investigating after a parent brought a firearm to Shamokin Area High School before a kindergarten graduation ceremony last week. School officials say the parent was stopped at a security checkpoint and admitted to having the gun while entering the building. The firearm was confiscated by the school police chief and the parent was detained. Officials say there was never an active threat to students or staff. As of Friday evening, no charges have been filed. Lycoming County commissioners are calling a sewage backup inside the Muncie Township building a major health hazard. According to the Sun-Gazette, the backup impacted the Volunteer Fire Company, which says fecal matter, mold, and bacteria remain inside parts of the building. Commissioners are urging township officials to resolve the issue. In addition, the commissioners announced a community meeting on juvenile issues set for 6 p.m. May 27th at the 3rd Street Plaza in Williamsport. And the Lycoming Career and Technology Center is receiving $25,000 to expand hands-on training opportunities for students. State Representatives Jamie Flick and Joe Hamm announced the funding, which will help purchase modern equipment for a new welding training facility, including an ironworker machine. Officials say the school is expanding to meet growing demand for welding and diesel technology programs. Like OCTC, was just one of 10 schools statewide selected for funding through the Manufacturing PA Training to Career Grant Program. And checking WBZD Sports, in NASCAR from Sunday, the rain-shortened Coca-Cola 600 ended with an emotional win for Daniel Suarez at Charlotte Motor Speedway. He became the first Mexican-born driver to win NASCAR's longest race after rain forced officials to call the event with 27 laps remaining. He dedicated the victory to the late Kyle Busch, saying Busch encouraged him early in his career and helped him keep chasing his dream. Christopher Bell finished second, Denny Hamlin was third, Tyler Reddick fourth, and Kyle Larson rounded out the top five. Valley
4: weather. Hi, folks, and good Tuesday. That feels like a Monday because of your three-day weekend, and welcome to a great day to be alive. Today and tomorrow, the only two 80-degree days. You better appreciate them. Today is going to be awesome. 80 to 85, nice and sunny, low humidity. Tonight, going down to about 60. Tomorrow, there might be some clouds in the morning, a shower, but I think it'll be a partly sunny day, about 82. Then we get cooler weather. Thursday, partly sunny, maybe a sprinkle. About 70. That's it. And make it a good stretch.
0: Hey, Joe, thank you. 14 minutes after 8 o'clock. Coming up in the entertainment updates, one major TV star may be out of a hit crime drama. Stephen Colbert pulled off a surprise TV return after leaving late night. And Phil Collins says he's not giving up on performing just yet. The entertainment update at 8:25.
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0: Classic Hits 93.3, Phil Bailey and Phil Collins and Easy Lover at 21 minutes after 8 o'clock. Sun is shining. We do have some clouds, but still looking good out there. I see blue sky, and that's always a positive. We're at 58. We are going to see sunshine through the day today with an afternoon high, 80 to maybe 85. You have got the Jake Michaels Morning Show on your radio dial, and thank you so much for being here with me.
1: Lights, cameras, action!
0: Well, jumping into that entertainment update, Tom Hardy reportedly will not be returning for a third season of the Paramount Plus crime drama Mobland. Sources say production wrapped on season two back in March, and Hardy was not asked back following reported behind-the-scenes tension with executive producer Jez Butterworth and others involved with the show. Hardy played fixer Harry D'Souza alongside an all-star cast that included Pierce Brosnan, Helen Mirren, and Patty Constantine. Meanwhile, Disney's Disney's The Mandalorian and Grogu had a strong Memorial Day weekend at the box office, bringing in about $100 million domestically and $106 million globally over the four-day holiday. And the horror movie Obsession actually saw ticket sales jump nearly 40% in its second weekend out. Stephen Colbert, he made headlines after popping up as a surprise host on a tiny public access TV show in Michigan just one day after wrapping up The Late Show. Colbert joked it had already been an excruciating 23 hours without being on television. The episode featured appearances by Eminem, Jack White, Jeff Daniels, and even Steve Buscemi in a fake commercial. CBS briefly tried pulling clips of the show online before backing off after fan backlash. By the way, Colbert's final Late Show episode drew nearly 7 million viewers, making it the most watched weeknight episode in the show's history. And actor Shia LaBeouf is facing legal trouble after being formally charged following a Mardi Gras fight in New Orleans earlier this year. He's facing three counts of simple battery after police say he became aggressive at a bar and allegedly headbutted another man. And finally, Phil Collins says he still hasn't completely ruled out performing live again. Collins says he's turned down a chance to perform at his upcoming Rock and Roll Hall of Fame induction because he doesn't physically feel ready yet. The 75-year-old music legend has battled serious health problems in recent years, but says he's finally starting to feel healthier again after a difficult stretch. And that is your entertainment update.
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0: All right, Jason, you are in the fishbowl for the Spot Supply and Spring Spectacular Giveaway. 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
0: 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It is 8:36. We've got sunshine here this morning. Looking for an afternoon high between 80 and 85, 58 right now. And local news and sports with Freddie Hammer, brought to you by the Senate Grill, 301 Grove Street in Williamsport. 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
3: Good morning, I'm Freddie Hammer with this 93.3 WBZD news update. A Snyder County man is facing multiple felony weapons charges after a traffic stop in Middleburg. Police say 31-year-old Matthew Venata of New Berlin was pulled over for expired registration and was allegedly driving with a suspended license and no insurance. Officers say several rifles and ammunition were found inside the vehicle, including loaded weapons. Investigators say Venata has a prior felony drug conviction and is prohibited from possessing firearms. He now faces 10 felony weapons charges. A Bucknell University student from Brooklyn is facing drug charges after campus police say he was caught selling marijuana on campus. Police say 20-year-old Victor Campanile allegedly sold a bag of marijuana for $30 on Fraternity Road while an officer was working undercover nearby. Investigators say the buyer planned to pay through Venmo. Campanile's charged with felony driver, delivery of a controlled substance, and misdemeanor possession. Bail was set at $10,000 unsecured. Penn State faculty members have voted to form a union after years of organizing efforts across the university system. The Penn State Faculty Alliance says about 75% of participating faculty supported joining the Service Employees International Union. Organizers say the union will give professors a stronger voice in university decisions, especially as Penn State moves forward with plans to close 7 Commonwealth campuses. Faculty leaders say priorities include fair working conditions, transparency, and protections for employees facing transfers or job uncertainty. And 69 new Pennsylvania State Troopers have graduated from the State Police Academy after nearly 6 months of training. State Police held a ceremony May 15th in Mannheim, where Lieutenant Governor Austin Davis praised the cadets for their commitment to public service. 6 of the new troopers have been assigned to Troop F in Montoursville. The newest class officially began duty assignments across the Commonwealth last Tuesday. And checking WBZD Sports, in Major League Baseball yesterday, Nationals over the Guardians 10-2, Pirates beat the Cubs 2-1, Orioles over the Rays 9-7, Yankees beat the Royals 4-3, Reds over the Mets 7-2, Phillies beat the Padres 3-0, and Dodgers beat the Rockies 5-3. Major League Baseball tonight, Phillies play the Padres, 9:40 p.m. on MLB.tv.
4: Hi, folks, and good Tuesday. That feels like a Monday because of your three-day weekend, and welcome to a great day to be alive. Today and tomorrow, the only two 80-degree days. You better appreciate them. Today is going to be awesome. 80 to 85, nice and sunny, low humidity. Tonight, going down to about 60. Tomorrow, there might be some clouds in the morning, a shower, but I think it'll be a partly sunny day, about 82. Then we get cooler weather. Thursday, partly sunny, maybe a sprinkle, about 70. That's it, and make it a good stretch.
0: All righty, Joe, thank you. It is 8:40. Partly sunny, 58, the South Williamsport Lions Club. They're hosting their chicken barbecue coming up on Saturday from 11 a.m. until 4. That'll be at the South Williamsport Community Park. The dinner includes chicken, baked potato, roll, and dessert. Oh, making my stomach growl. There will also be a bake sale. 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

0: 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You know, graduation season is officially here. Do you know somebody, or were you the lucky recipient of a wildly expensive graduation gift? And if you were, what was it?
1: We went on a 7-day cruise, like, down through Mexico for our graduation gift.
0: Oh, how nice.
1: It was so unbelievably amazing. It was great.
0: Oh, without a doubt.
1: 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It was so nice.

0: Toxic Hits 93.3 and Toto holding the line at 850. We are holding on to the sunshine. We do have partly cloudy skies out there. We're at 59. Going to warm up today, though. Going to be a nice day to get outside. 80, maybe 85 for a high. I'll take it, as I've got more yard work to do today. 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If you haven't stopped in yet, well, you owe it to yourself to check them out. Find out why they have become the local favorites, especially in the Newberry section of Williamsport. Singer, pianist Isaac Slade from The Fray, celebrating 45 today. Singer Lauren Hill, remember her from the Fugees, 51 today. Actor Matt Stone, along with Trey Parker, created TV's South Park. He's celebrating 55. Actress Helena Bonham Carter, Fight Club, Planet of the Apes, Sweeney Todd, Terminator Salvation, celebrating 60 today. Singer Lenny Kravitz, celebrating 62. Actor, comedian Bobcat Goldthwait is 64 today. Actress Jeannie Franson from General Hospital, Laura Vaining Faulkner, a cast of characters for her, 64. Actress Pam Grier, might know her best from Fort Apache, The Bronx, Above the Law, Escape from L.A., 77 today. Ricardo Tubbs, actor Philip Michael Thomas, remember him from TV's Miami Vice, of course, 77 today. Hank Williams Jr., country singer, celebrating 77. We've got Stevie Nicks, the legendary Stevie Nicks, 78 today. And keyboardist for the band Mappa Hoople, Verdon Allen, is celebrating 82. Happy birthday to those celebrities in the Susquehanna Valley. Happy 17th birthday to Michael Fuller of Hughesville, and also Glenn Temple of Hughesville, turning 83. Happy birthday to our local celebs.
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0: All the classics, one station, 93.3, the Jake Michaels Morning Show. Listen, you ever walk into a store, you look around for 5-10 minutes, and then you leave without buying anything, and suddenly you feel like you committed a crime, like the cashier staring at you thinking, oh, so nothing here was good enough for you. Of course you have. We all have, right? Well, apparently there's a whole list online of normal things that feel embarrassing for absolutely no reason, and honestly, it's way too relatable, like trying to park in a tight spot while people are watching. Suddenly you forget how steering wheels work. Or stretching before a workout class. You know, nobody wants to be the person in the corner doing lunges like they're auditioning for the Olympics. And why is walking to the bathroom at a crowded restaurant so awkward? I mean, you try to look casual, but everybody knows exactly where you're heading. And also on the list, by the way, driving over speed bumps, coughing in a quiet room, and sitting there while the restaurant staff sings happy birthday to you. That's the worst. That's not a celebration. That's public humiliation with dessert.
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8: Valley weather. Hi, folks, and good Tuesday. That feels like a Monday because of your three-day weekend. And welcome to a great day to be alive. Today and tomorrow, the only two 80-degree days. You better appreciate them. Today is going to be awesome. 80 to 85, nice and sunny, low humidity. Tonight, going down to about 60. Tomorrow, there might be some clouds in the morning, a shower, but I think it'll be a partly sunny day, about 82. Then we get cooler weather. Thursday, partly sunny, maybe a sprinkle, about 70. That's it. And make it a good stretch. 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

0: Dancing with David Bowie, classic hits, 93.3 as I dance my way out the door. Kelly coming up next. She's got my three songs, plus real news or fake news, and more opportunities to qualify in the Spots Appliance Spring Spectacular Giveaway. So have a great Tuesday. Thank you so much for spending a part of it right here with the Jake Michaels Morning Show. I'll be back in tomorrow morning, bright and early, anytime after 5 a.m.
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93.3 WBZT. Good morning. How you doing? Yeah. Kelly along with you. Unofficial beginning of summer. Thank goodness the weather finally got nice. We saw some nice weather yesterday. It was beautiful in the afternoon. Saturday, well, it just sucked. It did. I laid on the couch for most of the day. That was fun, though. Here's Wang Chung.

Santa Valley's ultimate jukebox. So, now you can explain what a jukebox is to your kids. They still won't get it, but why not? 93.3 WBZD.

0: Tracy Chapman, Fast Car on 93.3 WBZD. So what'd you do all weekend, huh? Well, you know, Saturday morning I went to a new little place over there in South Williamsburg called Drake's Place for breakfast. My husband and I was delicious. They have us playing over there. So big shout out going out to Drake's Place. If you haven't tried it yet, do so. Have to give them a plug. Also, over the weekend, more gardening, more weeding. As soon as it got nice out, we went to Lowe's on Sunday morning. And I got to tell you, they were crowded. Was it Sunday morning or yesterday morning? I got my days all mixed up. But they were so crowded. Everybody was buying the mulch. They're like, yes, finally we can get outside because the weather, you know, started finally getting nice out. So hopefully you got some stuff done in the yard. I did. I got more done. I got more weeding and more yard work to do, just like Jake Michaels. Coming up today, we have my three songs around 11:25. See if you can figure out the common theme. We also have Spots Appliance Spring Spectacular. I'll get you registered if you're caller 9. And the weekly prize this week is a Black GE Profile Smart Indoor Pellet Smoker valued at $699 from Spots Appliance. So that's the weekly prize. And, of course, you're going there for the grand prize, too. 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Click on Kelly's Cafe. You can get your request in that way, too. We have your weather. It's coming up after the break. Finally, some nice days.
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9: Valley weather. Hi, folks, and good Tuesday. That feels like a Monday because of your three-day weekend. And welcome to a great day to be alive. Today and tomorrow, the only two 80-degree days. You better appreciate them. Today is going to be awesome. 80 to 85, nice and sunny, low humidity. Tonight, going down to about 60. Tomorrow, there might be some clouds in the morning, a shower, but I think it'll be a partly sunny day, about 82. Then we get cooler weather. Thursday, partly sunny, maybe a sprinkle, about 70. That's it. And make it a good stretch.

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0: Classic Hits 93.3 WBZD, Linda Ronstadt, you're no good. Well, congratulations to some area high schools celebrating their graduation commencement this week. We have Lewisburg on Wednesday, 7 o'clock, Sealands Grove Thursday at 6, and Milton area, they graduate Friday, May 29th. That's at 7 o'clock. And the other schools, they all graduate in June. We'll give them their props, and we'll definitely read down the list as the weeks go by. 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And also 102.1. You can listen there as well in the Muncie area and get us in nice and clear. 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

0: WBZD, Don Henley, the boys of summer. And it's starting to feel a little bit more like summer, thank goodness. Weather-wise, temp-wise, for sure. And we'll have your weather coming up here a little bit later on. But we're looking at temperatures 80 to 85 today with lots of sunshine. So that's good news, right? I keep thinking today's Monday. It's weird. It's Tuesday. Got a long weekend. And, well, we have a short week, so that's always good. So I'm reading here, Johnsonville, they're launching a 250 broad box to celebrate America's 250th anniversary. 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

about this guy. He bought 20 tickets to The Devil Wears Prada 2 to score a date. He purchased the tickets at different showtimes, and he hoped to meet someone by repeatedly attending screenings. I mean, maybe he should have bought tickets to different movies. Why the same movie? Okay, I get it. The Devil Wears Prada 2. I guess there's a lot of women that go. It doesn't say if he got a date or not, so I guess they're just going to be left in limbo wondering. Here's Aha. Take on me.

0: 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Deal with the Crosscutters opening their 2026 season at home coming up on Tuesday the 2nd, taking on the West Virginia Black Bears at Journey Bank Ballpark at historic Bowling Field. Big time, big year for them. They're celebrating 100 years of baseball this season, and we have tickets for the game. So be listening for your chance to score them right here, but you can also get tickets and the schedule at crosscutters.com. Up ahead, we have my three songs, your weather coming up too.
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9: Hi, folks, and good Tuesday. That feels like a Monday because of your three-day weekend, and welcome to a great day to be alive. Today and tomorrow, the only two 80-degree days. You better appreciate them. Today is going to be awesome. 80 to 85, nice and sunny, low humidity. Tonight, going down to about 60. Tomorrow, there might be some clouds in the morning, a shower, but I think it'll be a partly sunny day, about 82. Then we get cooler weather. Thursday, partly sunny, maybe a sprinkle. About 70. That's it. And make it a good stretch.
0: All right. Well, it looks like summer finally arrived. Unofficially, that is. Currently, it is sunny out there. 73 degrees at 1123.
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0: And it is time for my three songs. Three songs with a common theme. And anything could connect them. It could be something in the lyrics, the title, something with the artist. Once you figure it out, you got to be caller five after the third song plays. There we go. You get it right, you're going to win that prize pack. And I'll also get you registered for the gift card in Watson and in Watsontown. So listen up, see if you figure it out. It's my three songs.

Three songs, one hidden connection. Can you figure it out? It's My Three Songs with Kelly E., where the music is a puzzle and the answer is up to you. WBCD.

0: lot of thought in that one. All right, so the hard part's going to be getting through, obviously. You got to be caller five. You get the common theme right there. We'll hook you up with the WBZD prize pack, and then I'll get you registered for that gift card to the Watson Inn in Watsontown. Caller five with the right answer will win. Good luck.
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8: Your caller 5, do you know the common theme?
9: I think it's about Kelly E. Crazy.
8: That's right. That's it. You got it. Who's this?
9: Dick Wilde.
8: All right, Dick. Well, you had Poco with Crazy Love, and then A Crazy Thing Called Love with Queen, and then Aerosmith was Crazy. So, you know, kind of easy. Well, really easy on a Tuesday, you know. I guess we're all...
9: Yeah, it's like a Monday, though.
8: It is. It is like a Monday. Where are you calling from today?
9: Hughesville.
8: We're going to hook you up with that prize pack and get you registered for that gift card to the Watson Inn. You just hang on, okay?
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1: Fox News, I'm CJ Pop. The blockade remains and the Strait of Hormuz and the fragile ceasefire withstands a major test.
2: Despite the U.S. carrying out those strikes last night in southern Iran, Gulf Arab states remain hopeful that a deal can get done. U.S. military officials say the strikes were carried out in self-defense, targeting missile launch sites and boats they say were laying mines in the Strait of Hormuz.
1: Fox's Jeff Paul in Dubai. Florida decisions from the U.S. Supreme Court this morning. The justice denied Florida's bid to block other states from issuing commercial driver's licenses to some illegal aliens. Justices Thomas and Alito dissented, saying Florida's case should have been heard. All the polls are now open in Texas for the runoff.

0: between two Republicans, and incumbent U.S. Senator John Cornyn and Trump-backed State Attorney General Ken Paxton, the winner, takes on Democrat James Tallarico in November. 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
1: Partly cloudy tonight with a low down to 60. Good afternoon, I'm Freddie Hammer with this 93.3 WBZD News Update. A South Williamsport man was rescued from the roof of his burning home this morning after becoming trapped by smoke and flames. Firefighters say the man climbed from a second-floor window onto the porch roof, where crews used a ladder to bring him safely down. According to the Sun-Gazette, the fire started in a second-floor bathroom and displaced a family of four. No injuries were reported, and the cause remains under investigation. A man who wore a ghillie suit to attempt to deliver contraband into the federal prison in Lewisburg has been sentenced to 15 months in prison. Federal prosecutors say 38-year-old James Hampton Smith of Maryland was caught crawling over a fence at the prison last August, carrying drugs, vape products, cell phones, and other banned items. Investigators say he used the camouflage-style suit to avoid detection while trying to smuggle the items to inmates. A nonprofit program in Sunbury, aimed at helping families achieve financial stability, has received new funding. The Sunbury Getting Ahead Foundation was awarded a $5,000 grant from the Community Giving Foundation to support its Getting Ahead program. Organizers say the program helps people experiencing poverty build resources and create long-term plans for self-sufficiency. The funding will help cover program materials, facilitation, and participant support services. And a piece of Shamokin history now has a permanent home downtown. The 7-foot-wide brass propeller from the historic Tug Shamokin was unveiled on Saturday during the Anthracite Heritage Festival of the Arts. According to the news item, the 5,000-pound propeller is now displayed along Market Street as a tribute to the tugboat that hauled coal along East Coast ports for more than 50 years. City leaders say the propeller honors the coal region's industrial history and the workers who helped build the community. And checking sports, Major League Baseball tonight, Nationals play the Guardians at 6:10 p.m. Rays play the Orioles at 6:35. Cubs versus the Pirates at 6:40. Braves versus the Red Sox, that game on TBS. Yankees will play the Royals at 7:40 p.m. Phillies versus Padres at 9:40. Diamondbacks versus the Giants at 9:45. And Rockies versus the Dodgers at 10:10. NBA West Finals, Spurs versus Thunder at 8:30 on NBC and Peacock. They're tied up 2-2. And NHL Stanley Cup West Final Game 4, Avalanche versus Golden Knights tonight. Vegas leading their series 3-0. I'm Freddie Hammer with this WBZD News Update.

people getting ready, I guess, for swimsuit season. A little bit too late for that, isn't it? Shouldn't we have been doing that, like, earlier in the year? I'm reading that 66% of people they asked said they feel they need to lose weight to feel sexier than they currently do. I don't know. Sexy is like a state of mind. Who cares, you know? You know what I always say? If you can't lose it, tan it. Tan it.

0: In a sunshine band, get down tonight. Well, you know, I'm glad the weather has finally, you know, it's a little nice outside. You got some sunshine. It's going to be nice tomorrow. 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
8: Valley weather. Not a bad start to the work week, many of us having Monday off. Hi, it's Storm Tracker 16, Chief Meteorologist Kurt Aaron with your Central Pennsylvania forecast from WNEP-TV. Looking at a high in the Williamsport area today of 85, lots of sunshine. See a few more clouds moving in on Wednesday, but all in all, not a bad day. Starting off with temperatures in the low 60s, warming up to about 80 for an afternoon high. There will be the chance of some rain showers Wednesday night into Thursday. And right now, sneak peek on the upcoming weekend. Once again, it's looking cooler with highs on Saturday only in the upper 60s and Sunday mid-70s.
0: All right, thanks, Kurt. Beautiful out there right now. Mostly sunny. 76 at 12.

0: the devil inside, right? Well, it's that time of year. We're thinking about graduations. You know, high school seniors are graduating. College seniors are graduating. And kindergartners are graduating. Do you remember the kids who were in kindergarten and they graduated? So cute. So adorable. Well, this was not cute or adorable. A brawl broke out recently at a kindergarten graduation in Toledo, Ohio. Jessica Anderson allegedly started cursing at other parents as she hogged seats. Five men in her family, extended family, rushed from their seats and jumped a man during the fight. One woman was actually hospitalized. She was arrested. Anderson, she was arrested on felony assault charges. A kindergarten graduation. A brawl broke out. Really? I'll tell you what. Somebody must be so proud of these parents. It's where kids get it from. Them. I mean, you should have, like, ate glue or something.
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Yeah, I know. I keep telling myself that. That means real news, fake news. We do have that coming up around 1:37. You can win flowers with Janice Floral, so stick around and play along. Here's Eddie Grant.

0: 93.3 WBZD. Well, it's time to lace up and get ready for the annual Cutters 5K. It's going to happen Saturday, June 6th at Journey Bank Ballpark at historic Bowman Field. It's going to kick off at 9 o'clock outside the main gate. It finishes inside the stadium, giving you a chance to cross the finish line like a pro, and proceeds for a great cause. 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
5: Not a bad start to the work week, many of us having Monday off. Hi, it's Storm Tracker 16, Chief Meteorologist Kurt Aaron with your Central Pennsylvania forecast from WNEP-TV. Looking at a high in the Williamsport area today of 85, lots of sunshine. See a few more clouds moving in on Wednesday, but all in all, not a bad day. Starting off with temperatures in the low 60s, warming up to about 80 for an afternoon high. There will be the chance of some rain showers Wednesday night into Thursday. And right now, sneak peek on the upcoming weekend. Once again, it's looking cooler with highs on Saturday only in the upper 60s and Sunday mid-70s.
0: All right, thanks, Kurt. Right now, mostly sunny and 78 at 127.

Madonna, 93.3 WBZD. Well, we got real news, fake news coming up in just a few. Stay tuned. See if you can tell if I'm bluffing or not with the story I tell you. Be the right caller, win flowers from Janet's. Right now, it's the Red Hot Chili Peppers.

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1: All right, so today is World Redhead Day, the day to show Ginger some love. 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
1: 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What do you think? Is that real or fake?
8: I think that is real.
1: It's real, yes. Are you Ginger by chance?
8: Well, my daughter is, sort of.
1: Yeah.
8: And my husband.
1: All right, well, I can tell you, I'm a brunette, and I definitely go gray. Who am I talking to?
8: Abby Couch.
1: All right, Abby, you got it right, so we're going to hook you up with those flowers from Janet's, okay? You just hang on.
8: Woohoo!

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0: 93.3, woo, you're caller 9. Who are you?
1: Kelly.
0: What? Oh, you mean your name's Kelly?
1: Yep, my name's Kelly.
0: Oh, I thought you were talking to me. You said Kelly. I'm like, what?
1: It's a good name, right?
0: Yeah. Well, good luck. Hey, I got you through. You're caller 9. So I'm going to put you in for that drawing. Who knows? Maybe your name will be picked out, Kelly. Where are you calling from?
1: Jersey Shore.
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No, I'm actually sitting. 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I'm sitting because my glutes hurt. 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Oh, I guess I'm just out of shape. What can I say? I think I need to move around. That'll help, right? Makes it better. Here's Fleetwood Mac and Dreams.

0: 93.3 WBZ. Debo, some great shows coming to the stage of the Journey Bank Community Arts Center. If you've never been to a show there, you definitely should go. There's something there for everyone. Coming up July 8th, you got Todd Rundgren, Damned If I Do Tour. On the 17th of July, you have Community Encore Production presenting Anastasia, the musical. You got an encore production presenting Anastasia on July 18th. That's at 2 o'clock. Other shows coming up. If you like Pink Floyd, you got Brit Floyd, The Moon, The Wall, and Beyond. That's on September 19th. I told you, something for everyone. If you like Elton John, The Rocket Man tribute show, that's happening October 3rd. 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
9: Not a bad start to the work week, many of us having Monday off. Hi, it's Storm Tracker 16, Chief Meteorologist Kurt Aaron with your Central Pennsylvania forecast from WNEP-TV. Looking at a high in the Williamsport area today of 85, lots of sunshine. See a few more clouds moving in on Wednesday, but all in all, not a bad day. Starting off with temperatures in the low 60s, warming up to about 80 for an afternoon high. There will be the chance of some rain showers Wednesday night into Thursday. And right now, sneak peek on the upcoming weekend. Once again, it's looking cooler with highs on Saturday only in the upper 60s and Sunday mid-70s.
0: All right, thanks, Kurt. Mostly sunny and 79 right now at 227. WB.

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0: 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You're caller 9. 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
0: All right, Francine heard that sounder to call in, got on the phone, called. She was caller 9, so she is now registered. 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

0: Gary Newman Cars on 93.3 WBZD. And that's going to wrap things up for me on this Tuesday afternoon. I'm headed home to, guess what? Guess what I'm going to do? Some more yard work. Got to take advantage of this nice weather. And then sooner or later, we can sit outside, enjoy it for like a day, and then we'll do more yard work. That's how that works. Or it'll rain and the weeds will grow again and we'll do more yard work. Anyways, Sean Carey's up next. He's going to take you through the rest of the afternoon. Make sure you tune in tomorrow. Wake up with the Jake Michaels Morning Show anytime after 5 a.m. He has a chance for you to win that gift card at Antlers on the Water around 7:25. Freddie Hammer will be here. She'll get you up to date on local news. And I will be back anytime tomorrow morning after 10 a.m. Until then, enjoy the rest of your Tuesday.
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We hope you had a terrific Memorial Day holiday weekend. 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
7: Valley weather.
8: Not a bad start to the work week, many of us having Monday off. Hi, it's Storm Tracker 16, Chief Meteorologist Kurt Aaron with your Central Pennsylvania forecast from WNEP TV. Looking at a high in the Williamsport area today of 85, lots of sunshine. See a few more clouds moving in on Wednesday, but all in all, not a bad day. Starting off with temperatures in the low 60s, warming up to about 80 for an afternoon high. There will be the chance of some rain showers Wednesday night into Thursday. And right now, sneak peek on the upcoming weekend. Once again, it's looking cooler with highs on Saturday only in the upper 60s and Sunday mid-70s.

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Freddie Hammer will have just the right amount of information to start your day tomorrow morning. Storm Tracker 16 Valley Weather with Joe Snedeker. And, of course, the greatest hits on the Jake Michaels Morning Show anytime after 5 a.m. at 93.3.

0: 93.3 WBZD, the greatest hits of all time. Late afternoon in Sean Carey, and you know what happens right after Memorial Day in Avis. That means it is carnival time with the Avis Fire Company. Their carnival opening night is tonight, runs through Saturday. The parade will be Friday night, stepping off at 6, rolling along Central Avenue. So stop over, support the fire company, and enjoy great food, rides, and entertainment, and of course, hometown fun. 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

Classic Hits 93.3 and Sean in the late afternoon. And coming up tomorrow after the Jake Michaels Morning Show, Kelly here for the Midday Fun and my three songs. She'll cue them up at around 11:25, figure out the theme and common thread, and score your fun pack with Pepsi products. 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And also, you'll be in the drawing with Kelly at the end of the week for a $25 gift card. 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

0: 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Brit Floyd with a rare opportunity to see them here in town on September 19th. 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
0: Hey, it's Jake stopping in to say hello and to invite you back tomorrow for another great morning on Classic Hits 93.3. 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
8: Not a bad start to the work week, many of us having Monday off. Hi, Storm Tracker 16, Chief Meteorologist Kurt Aaron with your Central Pennsylvania forecast from WNEP-TV. Looking at a high in the Williamsport area today of 85, lots of sunshine. See a few more clouds moving in on Wednesday, but all in all, not a bad day. Starting off with temperatures in the low 60s, warming up to about 80 for an afternoon high. There will be the chance of some rain showers Wednesday night into Thursday. And right now, sneak peek on the upcoming weekend. Once again, it's looking cooler with highs on Saturday only in the upper 60s and Sunday mid-70s.

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0: 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Anna's Fort's got community yard sales this weekend, and on Saturday morning after 7, the Anna's Fort Methodist Church, they'll be putting on a special indoor yard sale and food sale with baked goods, hot dogs, mac and cheese, breakfast sandwiches, Mr. Sticky, sticky buns, and so much more. And proceeds from the event will help support local ministries. So while you're out and about in Anna's Fort looking for some hot deals and steals, stop by the church and enjoy your time there as well. 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

0: Your home for the 80s and classic hits, 93.3 WBZD, late afternoon in Sean, and just a few short weeks away from Little League's regular season wrapping up across the Susquehanna Valley. Good luck to all the area teams, and thanks to all the volunteers and coaches for making sure the fields are in great shape, and all the moms, too, manning the concession stands. And, of course, all will culminate in just a few short months with the Little League Baseball World Series at the Complex in South Williamsport. And before opening day, we will give a hearty warm welcome to all 20 teams from across the country and around the world at the 2026 Grand Slam Parade. That'll be stepping off on Tuesday, August the 18th at 5 p.m. at the corner of West 4th and Maynard Streets. And time is running out. 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
6: Valley weather. Not a bad start to the work week, many of us having Monday off. Hi, it's Storm Tracker 16, Chief Meteorologist Kurt Aaron with your Central Pennsylvania forecast from WNEP-TV. Looking at a high in the Williamsport area today of 85, lots of sunshine. See a few more clouds moving in on Wednesday, but all in all, not a bad day. Starting off with temperatures in the low 60s, warming up to about 80 for an afternoon high. There will be the chance of some rain showers Wednesday night into Thursday. And right now, sneak peek on the upcoming weekend. Once again, it's looking cooler with highs on Saturday only in the upper 60s and Sunday mid-70s.

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0: 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We are excited for what's going to be a terrific summer of baseball action at Journey Bank Ballpark at historic Bowman Field. And it all starts 1 week from tonight on Tuesday the 2nd, opening night as the Cutters take on West Virginia. First 1,000 fans through the gate get commemorative baseballs in celebration of Bowman Field's 100th anniversary. And the team will be wearing throwback Williamsport Grays jerseys. The Grays, the town's baseball nickname in the 20s and 1930s, way back in the day. So if you don't have your tickets for opening night and for the season, get them now at crosscutters.com. We'll see you at the Bow this summer. Go Cutters from 93.3. It's time to get ready for the annual Cutters 5K, Saturday, June 6th at Williamsport's Journey Bank Ballpark. The race kicks off outside the main gate at 9 a.m. and finishes inside the stadium. Proceeds benefit Hope Enterprises and the Hope Foundation. 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
7: Hi, it's Storm Tracker 16, Chief Meteorologist Kurt Aaron, with your Central Pennsylvania forecast from WNEP-TV. See a few more clouds moving in Wednesday, but all in all, not a bad day. Starting off with temperatures in the low 60s, warming up to about 80 for an afternoon high. There will be the chance of some rain showers Wednesday night into Thursday. And right now, sneak peek on the upcoming weekend. Once again, it's looking cooler with highs on Saturday only in the upper 60s and Sunday mid-70s. WB.

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0: Your home for the 80s and classic hits, 93.3. And this weekend, the Montgomery American Legion will have their second annual Burger Burn on Saturday beginning at noon. 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

0: 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We're back into the on-air qualifying tomorrow for the Spots Appliance Spring Spectacular Giveaway. And we have one more weekly prize this Friday. Kelly will announce that winner of a GE Profile Smart Indoor Pellet Smoker valued at $699 from Spots Appliance, the best spot for the right appliance. And when you qualify for that, we also get you in the running for the grand prize, the Blackstone 36-inch Griddle Air Fryer Combo, plus the Frigidaire carbon-colored 20-cubic-foot upright freezer, both valued over $2,700. More details on the contest rules and regs on the Spots page at WBZD.com. 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Keith Kitchens got your nonstop great hits after 7, including a piece of lost jewelry, something you haven't heard in a long time, with the captain at around 8:45. So enjoy your time with Super K, and we'll see you tomorrow anytime after 3 after Kelly.
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Good evening, my friend. Coming your way this hour, we've got Sister Sledge, Def Leppard, Naked Eyes, and more. Now it's the Bee Gees on your hometown station in the Susquehanna Valley.

0: Cutting Crew at Classic Hits 93.3 WBZD. Keith Kitchen here on this Tuesday evening. Hoping you had a great Memorial Day weekend. Coming up this evening right around 8:50, yeah, we'll open the vaults and pull out a piece of lost jewelry. I don't know how long it's been since you've heard this song, but I'm willing to bet it's been a while. Stick around so you hear what that is. What's the weather looking like for the week? We're going to fill you in on that next with Valley Weather.
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10: Hi, Storm Tracker 16, Chief Meteorologist Kurt Aaron. With your Central Pennsylvania forecast from WNEP-TV. See a few more clouds moving in on Wednesday, but all in all, not a bad day. Starting off with temperatures in the low 60s, warming up to about 80 for an afternoon high. There will be the chance of some rain showers Wednesday night into Thursday. And right now, sneak peek on the upcoming weekend. Once again, it's looking cooler with highs on Saturday only in the upper 60s and Sunday mid-70s.
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0: 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Hey, congratulations heading out to our weekly winner, Tony Miller of Watsontown. Tony won that stainless steel GE Profile Opal 2.0 Nugget Ice Maker valued at $549 from Spots Appliance, 61 North Main Street in Hughesville. 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

0: Classic Hits 93.3 WBZD categorized this under oops. A Florida man threatened a school bus driver with a gun for yelling at his children, then realized he was confronting the wrong person. The driver was a substitute and filling in for the driver who is normally on the route. While making a stop to pick up several students, the father approached, pulled a gun from his waistband, and asked if she was the regular driver. When she said she was a substitute, the man told her it was her lucky day and explained how the regular driver yelled at his kids. Yeah, the father was arrested shortly after the incident and charged with possession of a firearm on school property and aggravated assault on a public transit employee. Just because you have a gun, don't do something stupid like that. Come on. 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